This is DJ Palomita with WXYC. You just heard Doada by Dudra Band off of Mocha Disco, Dancing Mogadishu Somalia. Before that, you heard Pinche Bendejo by El Kiamo off his single. He's an LA-based producer. Before that, you heard L'Age d'Or by Chicha Libre off of Canibalismo. Before that, you heard Each Time You Pray by Net Doni off of Separate Oceans. And then we started off this set with Blazing Dub off of Ghetto Dub by Bim Sherman. WXYC would like you to know that the Southern Off-Road Bicycle Association is the largest nonprofit mountain biking organization in the Southeast. Through advocacy, education, and recreational opportunities, SORBA carries out its mission to promote land access, trail preservation, and new trail development in order to enhance mountain bike touring, racing, fun, and fellowship for all mountain bicyclists in the Southern United States. For more information, visit www.sorba.org. As always, if you have any requests, feel free to call those in. The number is 909-962-8989. And you can also call in through the WXYC app. We're about to get started with some Slow Pulp. Up next, we have Trade It, a request from a listener close to home, listening in right in the station, who requested some Slow Pulp. So we'll get started with that right after this song, which is some more stuff off of the Mocha Disco Dancing Mogadishu Somalia super cool compilation album. I hope you're having a lovely Saturday evening. This is WXYC Chapel Hill.

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This is DJ Palomita on with you until 9 p.m. this evening. You just heard Bloomin' Fantasy by Xylitol. Before that, you heard Sunkissed by Guitar. Before that, you heard Mugadim Kar by Norman Samali. Right before that, you heard Come Clean by Lungfish. And then we started this set off with Trade It by Slowpulp. WXYC would like you to know that local businesses can attend the nonprofit networking group Wake Up Wednesday in Pittsburgh every third Wednesday of the month. Wake Up Wednesday serves the community by providing a space where business leaders and nonprofits come to cross-pollinate ideas, give business advice, ask for leads, and to help promote one another. The doors open at 8 a.m. and the meeting ends promptly at 9:30 a.m. There are 60 to 70 businesses that attend each month. For more information, visit www.wakeupwednesday.me. If you have any requests, feel free to call in. The number is 919-962-8989. You can also use the WXYC app. All right, we're going to get back into some more music. Up next, we have Susumu Yokota. The song is called Purple Rose Minuet. It's an ever so slight, subtle nod to Claire de Lune. See if you can pick up on it. I hope you enjoy, and I hope you're having a lovely Saturday evening.

listening to WXYC Chapel Hill. This is DJ Palomita on with you for about another 15 minutes. You just heard Remember Falling Off the Sky by the DBs, a Chapel Hill-based group. Not sure if they're still active, but great music there. Before that, you heard Diversity by Playdo off of Latin American Football. Before that, you heard Say Love Me by Astrid Son, a Danish-based artist. Before that, you heard Wish You Were Here, Wish You Were by the Thinking of the World Began Pounding in Our Ears the Moment We Hit Shore, and the album name is the same as that. And then we started off this set with Purple Rose Minuet by Susumu Yokota. WXYC would like you to know that you should take precaution when recycling lithium and lithium-ion batteries. Orange County requires separation of lithium batteries from alkaline batteries. To avoid fire hazards, tape both ends of the battery before bringing them to a drop-off site. 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If you have any requests, feel free to call in. The number is 919-962-8989, and you can also call in through the WXYC app. We're about to get started with some more music. I hope you're having a lovely Saturday evening. This is DJ Palomita.

starts up. Your ex is there. Give me a wet kiss on the mouth. It's enclosure of the commons. It's silence under the overpass.

have a look there over the weather bow. It's parking lots and alleyways, it's light beers.

Thank you for listening to WXYC Chapel Hill. My name is Alex Radio. I don't usually play on this time slot, so if you are not expecting me, I forgive you. I usually play the 12 a.m. to 3 a.m. time slot on, I guess that would be Monday mornings. So that is, if you recognize me, it's probably from that time slot. But yeah, I'm helping somebody else out with their shift tonight. So thank you for joining me. We just listened to, that was, The Bells by Beach House. Before that, we had Companion by, that was Gator by Sluice. Before that, we had Moon Showed But No You by Chris Corzano. And then the first song I played for you was Crisis Identity by Lucy Liu. WXYC would like you to know that the Community Empowerment Fund, or CEF, is a nonprofit organization serving Durham and Orange counties in North Carolina. CEF's mission is to cultivate opportunities, assets, and communities that facilitate transitions out of homelessness and poverty. Established in 2009, CEF offers person-centered support, financial education, and asset-building tools to individuals facing homelessness or housing insecurity. CEF's approach integrates person-centered support with financial services to address equity and reduce the racial wealth gap. CEF provides a range of services for our members, including relationship-based support, safe savings accounts, financial coaching, and a first-time homebuyers program. I'm going to get out of your hair now, but the next thing that I'm going to play for you, oh, let's take a little peek, what's it going to be? Oh, you know what? I don't think I have played the Beach House song yet. That's exciting. look at me getting mixed up on my super, super special time slot. Next up is The Bells by Beach House. Look forward to that, and I'll talk to you in a little bit.

Hey, welcome back to WXYC Chapel Hill. That was "Is Loser an Emotion You Feel Too" by the Femcells. Before that, we had "Back in Baby's Arms" by Alan Toussaint. We had "Fire Dub" by Ben Sherman. And the first song I just played for you was "The Bells" by Beach House. WXYC would like you to know that the Prison Books Collective is a nonprofit that sends free books and resources to people in prison in North Carolina and Alabama. People in prison who are interested in receiving free books or resources should send a letter to the collective at P.O. Box 625 in Carrboro, NC 27510. There is currently high demand for recently published paperback books about starting your own small business, financial literacy, legal advice, GED prep, and other skill-building how-to guides. You can donate books and learn more about the Prison Books Collective by visiting their website at prisonbooks.info. Alrighty, I'm gonna go ahead and go with the next song that we have on our list, which is called "Backside of the Moon" by The Orb.

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It's just about 10:20 p.m. My name is Alex Radio, if you're just tuning in. And that was the love theme from Twin Peaks by Angelo Badalamenti. Before that, we had Haikana by Mvana Touchline. And then we also had Dream Last Night by Wet Dog and Naha by Noor Mense Mali. WXYC would like you to know that Orange County Animal Services offers no-cost spay and neuter surgeries to pets of qualifying households in Orange County. The program aims to increase the number of pets that are spayed and neutered in the county, and in turn, help eliminate the ongoing problem of pet overpopulation we face as a community. In addition to no-cost services provided by the county, there are a number of low-cost options available through numerous providers throughout the region. To find out if you qualify for no-cost spay or neutering services, or learn more about low-cost options, contact Melissa Ramirez Grimaldi, who is the Animal Services Program Coordinator, at 919-932-4966 or email mramirezgrimaldi@orangecountync.gov. Up next, we have Gamble. Be sure to spiral by OOIOO.

It's just about 11 p.m. My name is Alex Radio. You're listening to WXYC Chapel Hill. That was Shadowboxer by Fiona Apple off of her album Tidal. Before that, we had Don't Stop Till You Get Enough by Michael Jackson. Take Me to the Pilot by Saint Etienne. I Want to Be Sweeter by The United Souls. And A Night Like This by The Cure. WXYC would like you to know that if you're looking for a meaningful volunteer experience or you have some free time on your hands, then Chatham Literacy is seeking volunteers to serve as instructors to adults 18 years and older. Tutors are needed for the following programs: reading, writing and math, English for speakers of other languages, citizenship preparation, financial literacy basics, and Spanish literacy. As a tutor, you will volunteer 1 to 2 times per week, teaching for 2 hours each time. You get extra karma points if you can tutor in Siler City. No prior teaching experience is necessary. If you'd like to become part of the Chatham Literacy team, you can learn more by calling 919-742-0578. Next up, we have Coral by Olaf Dreher. Once again, my name is Alex Radio. If you like what you hear, I'm actually playing again tomorrow. They got me working overtime for WXYC. I'll be playing, well, I guess it's technically tomorrow. My next shift starts at, not this 12 a.m., but the next 12 a.m. Until 3 a.m. on Monday morning. So I'll see you then. Until then, here is Coral by Olaf Dreher.

You're listening to WXYC Chapel Hill. That was Music Baby by Jane Remover. Before that, we had Dust by 22 Beaches, Ain't Misbehavin' by Billie Holiday, and Coral by Olaf Treuher. WXYC would like you to know that fee waivers are available for Orange County Senior Center programs, including virtual programs. Fee waivers and reductions are available based on assessed financial need for all classes and programs for Orange County residents. Fee waivers are not offered for in-person trips or travel programs. Interested applicants must complete an application form providing proof of income and other information. To apply for a fee waiver for a senior center program, call the Passmore Center at 919-245-2015 and request a scholarship form be emailed or mailed via USPS. You may also pick up the form at the center's front desk. Up next, we have Dream a Twinkle by Gina. And once again, before I play this song, my name is Alex Radio. If you like what you hear, I'm playing again on Monday at 12 a.m. until 3 a.m. And that's my usual time slot, so I do that just about every week. Thank you for listening to me and for listening to WXYC. Here is Dream a Twinkle by Gina.

Did you know that a cloud weighs around 1 million ton? Did you know that we are more creative in the shower? Did you know that water might not be wet? Did you know that the moon is shrinking? Did you know that maps

Did you know that you can't fold a piece of A4 paper more than 8 times? Did you know that on Venus, the day is longer than

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Did you know that the sound makes a sun, but we are unable to see it? Did you know that

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Did you know that a nap could save your life? Did you know that some particles can behave differently when they are being observed? Did you know that the word oxymoron is an oxymoron in itself? Did you know that there is no synonym for the word synonym? Did you know that the back of your head doesn't show in the mirror? Did you know that Japan has a phone line to call the dead? Did you know that the least interesting day in history was April the 11th, 1954? Did you know that everything falls at the same speed?

0: 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Very kind.
1: Gosh golly, that was a weird one.
0: Now we're going to play a song about a clock which is made of ham. Yeah, everything's made of ham. The numbers, the clock face, all the works of the clock, all the cogs, all made of ham. Very expert ham engineering. Tock, tick, tock. 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

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Whoopee!

0: can see a clear rematch of my foolishness. I can see a mirror of this guy so elusive. I can be the bearer of this answer, but I'm losing it. Getting even nearer to the answers I'm Googling. How I lost a parent, a pack of commuters with mother in the air. I just asked for my stewardess. Ready to take the hair, I'll be asking a few minutes. May just take the shit for the fact that I do exist. Whether or not a pair, I'll be out with the music. Pray to disappear because all the bad stuff I do again. Laying my appearance because I'm smacking my room again. Niggas let it say about the action and prove it then. Niggas let it say, damn, what happened to you and then. Struggle with the shade and the passive abusiveness.
1: Hunger. Knowing what you stay there with. Now, I'll give you an example. Some of the cats that came out big before I came out. Biggie, for instance. Hunger all up in his voice. Or Big Pun, for that matter. Another example. Hunger, cut after cut. And these cats were not small to begin with. When they blew up, Biggie blew up. Because they were staying constantly.
2: Hunger may be the key to breakout success.

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pretty good myself. Look here. 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Something I'd like to do. Since we're here, we might as well get the best out of it. If it's all night, it's all right. Look here. You ready, band? Dancer, you ready? You ready, audience? All right. You ready, flame?

Bobby Bennett from North Carolina. 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You ready again? Now we got a little thing we call a little groove maker. But we say a few little words and get you to repeat after it. And then we get together and do it together. Billin, is you ready? Because we're gonna tear you down. I hope the Billin can stand all the soul, because the show got a lot coming on. Get it. Get it. Get it. Get it. Get it. Get it. Get it. Hey, man, be cool. All right, now this is the way it go. Now listen to me. Let me say that two or three times, and then we'll go together. Now listen to this.

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I don't know.

No.

This is an ode to the moon. The all-seeing eye from heaven. We call him the thief. Oh yes. We call him the thief with a big eye. But only fondly. For he supplies the light for our nightly parties of songs, plays.

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Good morning, the time is 6:20 a.m. and the song that you just heard is called Harvest Time by Pharoah Sanders off of the release Pharoah. I'm DJ Chun and I'll be here until 9 a.m. But before we go back into the music, WXYC would like you to know that Siembra NC is a grassroots organization that is fighting for better working and living conditions and empowering the community to stand up against abusive landlords, discriminatory policies, and displacement. With increased immigration enforcement in the area, Siembra provides information to all about the rights of individuals and businesses. Siembra can also guide individuals and those looking to volunteer on how to navigate an interaction with ICE. 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Anyone not immediately at risk and interested in volunteering can reach out to Siembra NC on Facebook or at Siembra NC on Instagram. The next song that I'm going to play today is called Fern Valley by Olaf Drescher.

Good morning, and thank you for tuning into WXYC. The track that you just heard is called Turquoise Hyperphys by Music off of the release Magic Pony Ride. And before that, you heard Somewhere Good by Tara Clark and Trio off of the release also titled Somewhere Good. And then we started off the set with the song Fern Valley by Olaf Drashir off of the release Loud Plume. I'm DJ June, and WXYC would like to hear from you. 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We ask that you please send PSAs at least a week in advance to allow our PSA team to review them for any errors. The next song that I'm going to play for you is called Coil by Ear off of their new EP.

0: don't want to be involved in this one, man. This is gonna be a blues number.
1: Yeah.
0: But first I wanna do a little bit of background on the blues and say what it is. Like, there are six cardinal colors, and colors have always come to signify more than simply that particular shade, like redneck or got the blues. That's where you apply colors to something else, you know, to come up with what it is you're trying to say. So there are six cardinal colors, yellow, red, orange, green, blue, and purple. And there are 3,000 shades. And if you take these 3,000 shades and divide them by six, you'll come up with 500. Meaning there are at least 500 shades of the blues. For example, there's the I ain't got me no money blues. There is the I ain't got me no woman blues. There's the I ain't got me no money and I ain't got me no woman, which is the double blues. And for years it was thought that black people was the only one who could get the blues, so the blues hadn't come into no international type of fame. But lately we done had Frank Rizzo with the lie detector blues. We done had the United States government talking about the energy crisis blues. And we're gonna dedicate this next poem here to Spearhead X, the X second in command in terms of this country. And the poem is called H2O G-A-T-E Blues. And if H2O is still water and G-A-T-E is still gate, what we're getting ready to deal on is the Watergate Blues. Let me see if I can dial this number right quick. Click. Click. I'm sorry. The government you have elected is inoperative. Click. Inoperative. Just how blind will America be? The world is on the edge of its seat, defeat on the horizon. Very surprising that we all could see the plot and still could not. Let me do that part again. Just how blind will America be? The world is on the edge of its seat, defeat on the horizon. Very surprising that we all could see the plot and claimed that we could not. Just how blind, America? Just as Vietnam exploded in the rice, snap, crackle, and pop could not stop people determined to be free. Just how blind will America be? The shock of a Vietnam defeat sent Republican donkeys scurrying down on Wall Street. And when the roll was called, it was Pepsi Cola and Phillips 66. Boeing, Dow, and Lockheed. Ask them what they're fighting for, and they'll never mention the economics of war. Ecological warfare, above all else, destroy the land. If we can't break the Asian will, we'll bomb the dikes and starve the

Man, America, the international Jekyll and Hyde, the land of a thousand disguises, sneaks up on you but rarely surprises, plundering the Asian countryside in the name of Fu Manchu. Afraid of shoeless, undernourished Cambodians, while we strike big wheat bargains with Russia, our nuclear enemy, just how blind, America? But tell me, who was around where Hale Boggs died? And what was the cause of LBJ's untimely demise? And what really happened to J. Edgar Hoover? The king is proud of Patrick Gray, while America's faith is drowning beneath that cesspool, Watergate. How long will the citizens sit and wait? It's looking like Europe in 38. Did they move to stop Hitler before it was too late? How long, America, before the consequences of keeping the school system segregated, allowing the press to be intimidated, watching the price of everything soar, and hearing complaints because the rich want more? It seems that Macbeth and not his lady went mad. We've let him eliminate the whole middle class. The dollar's the only thing we can't inflate, while the poor go on without a new minimum wage. But what really happened to J. Edgar Hoover? The king is proud of Patrick Gray, and there are those who say America's faith is drowning beneath that cesspool, Watergate. How much more evidence do the citizens need that the election was sabotaged by trickery and greed? And if this is so, and who we got didn't win, let's do the whole goddamn election over again. The obvious key to the whole charade would be to run down all of the games they played. Remember Dieter Beard and ITT, the slaughter of Attica, the CIA in Chile, knowing nothing about Allende at this time in the past, as I recollect, Augusta, Georgia, the nomination of Supreme Court Justice to head off the tapes, William Calley's executive interference.

loving us to be for real. We recall all of these events just to prove that water buggers in the Watergate wasn't no news. The thing that seems to justify all of our fears is that all this went down in the last 5 years. But tell me, what really happened to J. Edgar Hoover? The king is proud of Patrick Gray while America's faith is drowning beneath that cesspool, Watergate. We leave America to ponder the image of justice from its new wave of leaders. Frank Rizzo, the high school graduate mayor of Philadelphia whose ignorance is surpassed only by those who voted for him. Richard Daley, imperial Napoleonic mayor of Chicago, who took over from Al Capone and continues to implement the same tactics. George Wallace, Lester Maddox, Strom Thurmond, Ronald Reagan, an almost endless list that won't be missed when at last America is purged. And the silent White House with the James brothers once in command. But see the sauerkraut mafia men deserting the sinking White House ship and their main mindless megalomaniac Ahab.

they've seen King Richard. King Richard, King Richard, King Richard, King Richard, King Richard, King Richard, King Richard, King Richard. Beneath that cesspool, Watergate. Four more years of that.

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The time is now 7:01 a.m. and you're listening to WXYC Chapel Hill. The track that you just heard is called Her Master's Voice by by Dagmar Zuniga off of the new release. And before that, you heard H2O Gate, which was some spoken word poetry by Gil Scott Heron. Which was written in 1974, but I think that it's just as poignant today. And then before that, you heard Coil by Ear. And then we started off this set with the song Ghost Town, Ghost Town by Shintaro Sakamoto. Before we go back into the music, WXYC would like you to know that Orange County can no longer accept shredded paper and the blue recycle carts. The current recycling processor is no longer accepted shredded material mixed in with single-stream recyclables. If you would like your confidential material shredded and recycled, Orange County Recycling asks that you please bring it to be shredded at one of their semi-annual shreddathons or utilize the new shred center. For more information on how to handle shredded materials, visit orangecountync.gov/recycling. The next song I'm going to play for you is called Autobahn by Kraftwerk.

Thank you for tuning into WXYC. The song that you just heard is called Tasarit by Noramin Somali off of the new release Yenbet. Before that, you heard Autobahn by Kraftwerk off of the album Minimum Maximum. I'm DJ Chune, and the time is now around 7:21. And before we go back into the music, WXYC would like you to know that the Southern Off-Road Bicycle Association, SORBA, is the largest nonprofit mountain biking organization in the Southeast. Through advocacy, education, and recreational opportunities, SORBA carries out its mission to promote land access, trail preservation, and new trail development in order to enhance mountain bike touring, racing, fun, and fellowship for all mountain bicyclists in the Southern United States. For more information, visit www.sorba.org. The next song I'm going to play for you is called Tha, and it's by Aphex Twin.

Thank you for tuning in to WXYC. The time is now around 7:40 a.m. and the track that you just heard is called Heya Obialo by Heaven Souls off of the release West Side Trapped. Before that you heard Ancestral Creeks by Max Jaff off of the release You Want That Too. And then we started off with The by Aphex Twin off of Selected Ambient Works 85-92. I'm DJ June, and before we go back into the music, WXYC would like you to know that did you know that local businesses can attend the nonprofit networking group Wake Up Wednesday in Pittsburgh every third Wednesday of the month? Wake Up Wednesday serves the community by providing a space where business leaders and nonprofits come together to cross-pollinate ideas, give business advice, ask for leads to help promote one another. The doors open at 8 a.m. and the meeting ends promptly at 9:30 a.m. There are 60 to 70 businesses that attend each month. For more information, visit www.wakeupwednesday.me. This next song I'm going to play is called Tell Me You Want It by Underscores.

The time is now around 7:58 a.m., and you're listening to WXYC Chapel Hill. The track that you just heard is called Pour l'amour du insigne by ADN Crystal off of the release Jazz Mad. Before that, you heard Sun People and you heard Sunny View by Sun People and Other Worlds off of the release Endify EP. And then we started off this set with Tell Me You Want It by Underscores off of the new release, You. I'm DJ June, and we've got about an hour left in my set. The next song I'm going to play is called Ribbon of Moss by Setting. But before we go back into the music, WXYC would like you to know to take precaution when recycling lithium and lithium-ion batteries. Orange County requires separation of lithium batteries from alkaline batteries. To avoid fire hazards, tape both ends of the battery before bringing them to a drop-off site. 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

Hello, thank you for tuning into WXYC. The track that you just heard is called Don't Hang Up by 10cc off of the release How Dare You. Before that, you heard Kaneko featuring Liana Flores by May Simones off of the release Courage. And then we started off the set with Ribbon of Moss by Setting, off of the release, also titled Setting. Before we go back into the music, WXYC would like you to know that the Chelsea Theatre is the Triangle's only nonprofit art house cinema, presenting a dynamic mix of first-run, independent, documentary, global, and art films. The fully accessible, comfortable 3-screen theatre is the perfect spot to experience films you wouldn't find at traditional movie theatre chains, as well as executive special events, visiting speakers, and discussion panels. 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For more information on what's playing now, visit thechelseatheatre.org and follow at chelseatheatrenc on Instagram. The next song I'm going to play is called Dust by 22 Beaches.

Good morning. Thank you for tuning into WXYC. The time is now around 8:40 a.m., so I've got about 20 minutes of music left for you, and the song that you just heard is called Dance Love Song by the artist Agriculture off of the release Spiritual Sound. Before that, you heard Pictures of You by The Cure off of the album Disintegration, and then we started off with the song Dust by 22 Beaches off of the release Dust Recordings 1980-1984. I'm DJ June, and before we go back into the music, WXYC would like you to know that Table is a nonprofit organization that brings college students and community volunteers together to help feed hungry children in the Chapel Hill, Carborough area. 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The next song I'm going to play for you is called Backside of the Moon by The Orb.

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I'm coming.

The time is now 8:59 a.m. and you're listening to WXYC Chapel Hill. The song that you just heard is called Jetpack by Fleshwater off of the album 2000 In Search of the Endless Sky. And then before that you heard Backside of the Moon by The Orb off of the release The Orb's Adventure Beyond the Ultra World. That's all the music I have today, but we've got some more great programming after this, so stay tuned.

Good morning. You're listening to WXYC Chapel Hill, 89.3 FM. It's about 9:22 in the morning. You just heard Shed a Tear for Me by Heaven's Souls, a new release from this year. And Under My Voice is a compilation of a collection from Japanese techno and house experimentation from 1993 to 1999. This is Yuki Huyuro Fukumotomi's Five Blind Boys. It's a bit of a longer track, but figured it could be fun to use to say hi and just kind of let it play out. I'm not physically in the station today, so I won't be able to pick up any phone calls, but if you use our lovely little app, I will do whatever I can to help you out. But yeah, my name's Jonesy, and we'll get right back to it.

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Good morning. 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The time is now 9:44 a.m., July 26th. You're listening to S. Benson with the track 4 off of Untitled Project 4. I believe released last year, if not maybe the year before that. Well, we heard a couple new things out this past year. Planet Moo, the label releasing Xylitol's album Blumen Fantasy with the song Iskria. Sorry if that sounded really weird. Whenever there's a word I really don't know how to pronounce, it's going to come out with a very strange tone of voice. But before that, we had Zavis Phone with Respira featuring MC Lan off of Blanca y Paxo. That label is Modern Love. We kind of had a bit of a trend of just electronic and dub, which is going to remain consistent. The next track is going to be Woman Love Dub by Prince Jazbo and Matt Cobra. That's going to be a Death Is Not the End release, though, but a comp was before the Zavis Phone, Chucha, with Live at Living Gallery on the 17th of February in 2022. The album was a compilation of live performance and noise pieces from 2021 to 2023, released by Hot Releases, local label. And then we had Dadmar Zuniga's Rose of Mysterious Union off of Infilt Your Mysterious Kingdom, Far Smile Peasant, and Yellow Music. A new release as of this year that was a really quick 30-second track. And then we had Yukihiro's Fukutomi's Five Blind Boys from Virtual Dreams to the Ambient Explorations in the House and Techno Age of Japan from 1993 to 1999. Siembra NC is a grassroots organization that is fighting for better working and living conditions and empowering the community to stand up against abusive landlords, discriminatory policies, and displacement. With increased immigration enforcement in the area, Siembra provides information to all the rights of individuals and businesses. Siembra can also guide individuals and those looking to volunteer on how to navigate an interaction with ICE. For information on ways to get involved and learn about your rights, you can visit siembranc.org for updated immigration enforcement sightings and reporting. You can visit ojonc.org. Anyone not immediately at risk and interested in volunteering can reach out to Siembra NC on Facebook or at Siembra NC on Instagram. I'm going to let Prince Jazbo take it from here. Once again, I'm Jonesy. See you all in a bit.

0: happened, I think it was 2 years ago. Yeah. Around the same time of the year, maybe April. And I was jobless, homeless, and really heartbroken. And there was this concert coming out in my city. And I thought, it would be really nice to listen to some quality music, at least, if I can't have the basic things in my life. But yeah, since I had no money at all, literally, I thought I could, maybe I could, you know, ask for those 400, 500 for this concert and make my way in somehow. And I decided to try and text the artist if they would be willing to make a kind of discount, maybe put me on a list, friend list, guest list, whatever other list they had. And I texted them on Instagram and they were not replying for the whole day. And the next thing that happened was that they turned off messaging from strangers on Instagram. I was like, okay, it can't go much worse from that point on. I was like, no, I'm not even thinking about going to this person's concert and buying their merch or anything, supporting them. And 2 years later, I'm here. This person was Clarity.
1: 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The time is now 10:13. Just had a fun little run through. Under my voice right now is Song for Running Fast by Tanner York from Welcome to the Shower. Some local baddies. And then we had Somehow by Claire Rousey before that from 2024 off of A Little Death by Thrill Jockeys, that label. Feist with her sixth album, Multitudes, off of, with Love, Who We Are Meant To. That's from Polydor. The Broken Social Scene is on tour right now. Probably going to go see him in D.C. this Saturday. But honestly, we'll see how that goes. I really kind of 50-50 right now, but well, I guess we'll find out. And a little bit before 10 a.m., we had Paolo Nutini's Julianne with Last Night in the Bittersweet. That label is Atlantic. And then Tough Talk by Peter Horses from Brooklyn off of Xbox Verizon. That was a self-released album from 2025. I think in May, if not December. Very wide range, I know. And then a new release by Organ Tapes with Sigs. That album's called Yabao Yan. And starting us off was Prince Jazzbo and Mad Cobra's dub of Woman Love. And that release was Goldmine, the dubbed out version by Prince Jazzbo. WXYC would like to hear from you. If you are a part of a nonprofit or student group and would like the community to hear more about your organization, please email psa@wxyc.org. We ask that you please send PSAs at least a week in advance to allow our PSA team to review them for any errors. All right. Keep using the app if you'd like. I've got a request up next. This is So Rough, So Tough by Zap. Thanks for listening. Stay tuned.

Good morning. You're listening to WXYC Chapel Hill, 89.3 FM. Under my voice right now is Courtney and Brad with the track Annie. But you just heard Jokes About Marriage by Lucy Liu, a new release called Mr. Cobra. That label is Orange Milk Records. Orange Milk Records. There we go. We also had another new release called Dot from the beloved Anastasia Coop. I say Anastasia. It flip-flops. But that track was Return to Room, the longer one off of Dot from Bonzo Records. And then we had Stereo Lab with De Etoile Electroniques from Mars Audiac Quintet, playing Right After Sour Times by Portishead from the critically acclaimed album Dummy. And then Oneida's Success release from 2024, maybe 2023, with the track I Want to Hold Your Electric Hand. And then starting us off with So Rough, So Tough, the hip-hop funk track by Zap, a request. Thank you to the requester. That was very fun. And that debut album that it was originally released on was The Many Facets of Roger from Warner Bros. Music. Up next is going to be a little EP from a North Carolina / New York band, Cow Tools, with Shortwave. You can still request in if you got any ideas. I welcome them all. But before I let y'all go, Orange County can no longer accept shredded paper in the blue recycle carts. The current recycling processor is no longer accepting shredded material mixed in with single-stream recyclables. If you would like your confidential material shredded and recycled, Orange County Recycling asks that you please bring it to be shredded at one of their semi-annual shred-a-thons or utilize the new Shred Center. For more information on how to handle shredded materials, visit orangecountync.gov/recycling. All right, I'm Jonesy. Here's Cow Tools.

Maybe I'm not focused, I can't say that I noticed. When you change your hair, you used to keep the back down. With clips in front, the back down. You tell me, babe, don't back.

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My name is Jonesy. Under my voice right now is a track by Billy Woods and Kenny Seagal with Agriculture. You just heard Marissa Doris featuring Tori. I think I got my last name cut off there, but you know what I'm talking about. It's off of Que de la Vire. And then a little bit before 11 a.m., we had Carlos Maria Trinidad with Nuno Cannavaro with The Truth off of Mr. Walogalu. And then a new release, a single from Kare with X Effect from Hibiscus. And that played after a bit of a folk duo, Plains with a Line of Sight off of I Walked With You A Ways, and that label was Anti. Then we had another new release, Nora Mintsimali with Tasserit from Yen Bet. Really great instruments in that. I'm losing my verbs a little bit, but. And then that track I talked about, Cow Tools from New York, with their track Shortwave off of Bovine Implements. And I do apologize if you hear a bit of a siren behind my voice. I am kind of in a downtown area. I'm not in the station right now, but hopefully it makes for fun ambiance. Anyways, up next is going to be Station Dub by Ben Sherman, another new release. Feel free to still send in your requests and do all that fun stuff. But WXYC would like you to know that local businesses can attend the nonprofit networking group Wake Up Wednesday in Pittsboro every third Wednesday of the month. Wake Up Wednesday serves the community by providing a space where business leaders and nonprofits come to cross-pollinate ideas, give business advice, ask for leads, and to help promote one another. The doors open at 8 a.m. and the meeting ends promptly at 9:30 a.m. There are 60 to 70 businesses that attend each month. For more information, visit www.wakeupwednesday.me. Alrighty, here's Station Dub. Stay tuned.

You're listening to WXYC Chapel Hill. Under my voice right now is Always with Bored in Bristol. You just heard Dan's love song off of a new release, The Spiritual Sound by Agriculture. Before that was an instrumental track by Bill Orcutt, All the Creatures of the Ocean Are Alive from A New Way to Pay Old Debts. Asher White played before that with Home Constellation Study. The track off of that one was Capital Cowboy, playing pretty fun well with Heat Lightning, a new release by Hiding Places, a bit of a longer track on The Secret to Good Living, another band from New York. And then one of my favorite covers by Angel Olsen, Eyes Without a Face, off of her 2021 release, Isles from Jag Jaguar. And then the new release that started us off was Bim Sherman with Station Dub, off of Ghetto Dub. And that label is Week End Records. Take precaution when recycling lithium and lithium ion batteries. Orange County requires separation of lithium batteries from alkaline batteries. To avoid fire hazards, tape both ends of the battery before bringing them to a drop-off site. For more information on safely recycling batteries, visit orangecountync.gov/recycling. I'm gonna keep it pushing. There's a couple artists I feel like I play far too often, but I'm gonna do it anyway. So up next is Advanced Bass with The Ease of the Countryside off of a Texas Women's Health Benefit comp. Once again, I am Jonesy. Use our lovely little app to send in your requests, and I'll see y'all in a second.

peaceful and I

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Saw the keys sitting by the sink. 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

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I believe all my brothers and sisters at one time in their life have been looking for those things. Am I right? Am I right? But I'm convinced that when you finally find the Lord and he can give you all those things, you can truly say that your search is over. Am I right about that? And you know, when you think about the goodness of Jesus and all he's done for you, you can't help but to fall in love with him every day, just more and more every day.

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Under my voice right now is some gospel from Louisiana with the Friendship Baptist Choir, or Friendship Baptist Church Mass Choir with My Search Is Over, a live mass, I should say, from FBC Live. Before that, we had Live with a 2021 release, Couldn't Wait to Tell Ya, one of my favorite tracks by her, Lazy Eater Bets on Her Likeness. And then a new release by Magic Tuber String Band, Some Local Love Leaves with Blooms in the Rapids. That release is Heavy Water off of Thrill Jockey. And last but not least was Advanced Bass with the Ease of the Countryside from the Texas Gold Comp, benefiting Women's Health of Texas. Up next is going to be a final track from me, Somewhere Good by Tara Clark and Trio, a new single. It's been a pleasure. My name's Jonesy. As always, keep listening to WXYC Chapel Hill.

You're tuned in to WXYC, and the song that you just heard is called Medicine Bottle by Red House Painters off of the album Down Colorful Hill. Before that, you heard Arcanid by Ali Blois and the Orange County Shred Center off of the release The Quest, which followed Beady by Sluice off of the album Companion. And then we started off the set with the song Gravity Blues by Geese off of the album 3D Country. I'm DJ June, and I'm here from 2 to 4 p.m. The next song I'm going to play for you is called Cradle by Feeble Little Horse off of their new album. But before we go back into the music, WXYC would like you to know that Siembra NC is a grassroots organization that is fighting for better working and living conditions and empowering the community to stand up against abusive landlords, discriminatory policies, and displacement. With increased immigration enforcement in the area, Siembra provides information to all about the rights of individuals and businesses. Siembra can also guide individuals and those looking to volunteer on how to navigate an interaction with ICE. For more information on ways to get involved and learn about your rights, you can visit siembranc.org. For updated immigration enforcement sightings and reporting, you can visit ojonc.org. Anyone not immediately at risk and interested in volunteering can reach out to Siembra NC on Facebook or at Siembra NC on Instagram.

Thank you for tuning in to WXYC. I hope everyone's enjoying their Sunday afternoon. The time is now around 2:43 p.m., and the song that you just heard is called Telegraph Road, the live version by Dire Straits, off of the release Love Over Gold. And before that, you heard Boyfriend First by Nash Paints, off of the album Everyone Good is Called Molly. And then we started off the set with the song Cradle by Feeble Little Horse off of the new album Bit Not. I'm DJ June, and the next song I'm going to play for you is called Naonian Style. But before we go back into the music, WXYC would like to hear from you. 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We ask that you please send PSAs at least a week in advance to allow our PSA team to review them for any errors.

The time is now 3 p.m. and you're listening to WXYC Chapel Hill. The track that you just heard was an excerpt from the song Robotic is Systemic by Electric Workers off of the release Italo Electro Disco Underground Classics. Before that you heard Coneco by May Simons featuring Liana Flores off of the release Courage. And before that you heard Yata Yata by the artist Yin Yin off of the release Yata. And then we started off this set with Naonian Style by the artist Cancer off of the release Italian Records. I'm DJ June and I'm here for another hour, and the next song I'm going to play for you is called Uncle Ace by Blood Orange. But before we go back into the music, our WXYC would like you to know that Orange County can no longer accept shredded paper in the blue recycle carts. The current recycling processor is no longer accepted shredded material mixed in with single-stream recyclables.

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right now.

Hello, you're tuned into WXYC 89.3, and the song that you just heard is called Ne Plus Ultra by Ear off of their new album, Rumspringa. I've been loving this album a lot, and I would definitely recommend listening to the whole thing, and just all of Ear's works. Before that, you heard Imagine Kiss by Lucy Liu off of the release Mr. Cobra, which followed Monopoly of Mistakes by Lolina, who's more better known as Inga Copeland, and that's off of the release also titled Monopoly of Mistakes. And then we started off the set with Uncle Ace by Blood Orange off of the release Cupid Deluxe. Before we go back into the music, WXYC would like you to know that the Southern Off-Road Bicycle Association, SORBA, is the largest nonprofit mountain biking organization in the Southeast. Through advocacy, education, and recreational opportunities, SORBA carries out its mission to promote land access, trail preservation, and new trail development in order to enhance mountain bike touring, racing, fun, and fellowship for all mountain bicyclists in the Southern United States. For more information, visit www.sorba.org. I'm super excited to play the next song, which is called Beginnings Are Such Delicate Times by Hans Zimmer, and it's off of the Dune Part 2 original soundtrack.

You're tuned into WXYC Chapel Hill, and the song that you just heard is called Autumn Sweater by Yola Tengo off of the release I Can Hear the Heart Beating as One. Before that, you heard The Child in Us by Enigma off of the release Le Roi est Mort, Vive le Roi. And then we started off the set with Beginnings Are Such Delicate Times by Hans Zimmer off of the Dune Part 2 original soundtrack. Before we go back into the music, did you know that local businesses can attend the nonprofit networking group Wake Up Wednesday in Pittsboro every third Wednesday of the month? Wake Up Wednesday serves the community by providing a space where business leaders and nonprofits come to cross-pollinate ideas, give business advice, ask for leads to help promote one another. The doors open at 8 a.m. and the meeting ends promptly at 9:30 a.m. There are 60 to 70 businesses that attend each month. For more information, visit www.wakeupwednesday.me. The next song I'm going to play is called Protect Your Brain by Shintaro Sakamoto.

The song that you just heard is called Sunny View by Sun People and the Other Worlds off of Endofight EP. Before that, you heard Barreras by Ayuri Lech off of the release Even the Forest Hums. And then we started off this set with Protect Your Brain by Shintaro Sakamoto off of the release Yuhu. That's all the music I have for you today. And now it is 4 p.m. and you're listening to WXYC Chapel Hill. But I hope you still stay tuned. We've got some really cool Sunday punk radio today at 7 p.m. and just some other great regular programming throughout the day.

About 2 years ago, Moss International came to us with a project. They needed a jingle for Vicks medicated cough drops, but the specifications were not just another spot, and a distinctive new sound had to be found. That, ladies and gentlemen, was the trigger that got us started in this new area of electronic music and advertising. This is the first version of our electronic music machine, the one used to create our earliest electronic spot, or semi-electronic spot, to be more exact. The singing voice you will hear in this next tape is not electronic, not at all. It's Dorothy's. I'd better add the cough is not electronic either. Okay, chuck the tape.

It's 4:59 p.m. You're listening to WXYC Chapel Hill 89.3 FM. I'm DJ Barely There. I'm going to be here until 7 p.m. tonight. Then hand it off to DJ Girly Sounds for the Sunday Punk Radio, which is our monthly last Sunday of every month specialty show going into punk, hardcore, other kinds of heavy music. This one is a specialty show about punk of the Eastern Bloc during the Cold War, both like former and at the time current punk music. So stay tuned for that. Until then, we've got just some freeform radio for you going all sorts of places. If you'd like to make a request, you can call in at 919-962-8989 or use the Dial a DJ function on the app. And WXYC would like you to know, TABLE is a nonprofit organization that brings college students and community volunteers together to help feed hungry children in the Chapel Hill Carborough area. Volunteer shifts for UNC students are available on weekdays in the late afternoon and early evenings. TABLE is located on East Main Street in Carborough. 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First up, Kalela with Point Blank off her new album, New Avatar, one of the best records of the year. Stay tuned.

Lafayette Afro Rock Band with Darkest Light off their debut Malik, reissued by the French label Hi Fly Records. Funk band originally from Long Island, New York, relocated to France at the beginning of their career, and were kind of famously passed around on a lot of the Beats and Breaks compilations that early hip-hop producers used to get drum breaks. I mean, you can hear that very crisp funk break in there, just kind of begging to be sampled. Before that, we had Lord and Dago with Your New Life Cost You Your Old Life off of their 2000 Black label imprint. They were part of the Bugs in the Attic crew in the early 2000s in the UK, active in the broken beat electronic genre. Before that, we had Carré featuring Baby Africa with the track Hibiscus off the EP of the same name on Tempa, classic UK dubstep label. Leading into that one, Far Too Hard by Dead or Alive off the debut Sophisticated Boom Boom. Probably most famous for that one song, You Spin Me Right Round, Baby Right Round, etc. But that's another great song, very emotive. And then before that, Point Blank by Kalayla. I'm DJ Barely There, going to be here until 7. If you want to call in a request, you can do so at our phone number, 919-962-8989, or use the app. UNC Chapel Hill provides an online map which displays disability access information for the main campus buildings. The map, which was compiled by the University Compliance Office in partnership with Disability Services and Facilities Planning and Construction, gives coded information for the location of power doors, elevators, restrooms, and ramps. 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Stay tuned for more stuff.

Frankie Feliciano, aka Gigolo Supreme, with the track Invitation Reminded Me, a white label on his own Reconstruction Records. It's a flip, a chop of the Norman Connors song Invitation, which we played right before that. Norman Connors, jazz drummer, one of the many cool people working at the intersection of smooth jazz and R&B in the 70s and 80s. The woman singing is Adi Arita, who's possibly most known as one of the vocalists in Warp 9, who were an early electro group in the early 80s. Very different sound palette here, but great, great singing. Before that, station favorite Tweet with the track Always Will off of the album Southern Hummingbird, her debut on Elektra. Kind of a country tinge to that one, which I think is interesting. I love when R&B singers get into that kind of mode. Before that, Jericho's Trumpet by Soli City, off the album Poetics of a New Estate on 15 Love, part of the Copenhagen experimental pop scene with people like Astrid Sun, Smurs. Leading to that one, Desire by Yellow off their 1985 record Stella. Yellow, possibly most known as the Swiss guys who made that song from Ferris Bueller. Oh, yeah. But they actually have a great discography in their own right. And then before that, cult classic funk group Black Murda, the track Cynthia Ruth off their debut. I'm DJ Barely There. Gonna be here until 7 o'clock, then hand it off to DJ Girly Sound for the Sunday Punk Radio. On XYC, every last Sunday of the month, we do a punk, hardcore, heavy, and extreme music theme show. And tonight the theme is music of the Eastern Bloc, so stay tuned for that. Until then, I'll just be playing music, gonna keep going wide and deep. The Carolina Harm Reduction Union, known as CRU, is a student-led program that provides life-saving harm reduction resources to the public of Chapel Hill. UNC's community and students suffer from a lack of education and resources on drug use safety. CRU's weekly distribution of opioid overdose reversing naloxone and fentanyl testing strips allow community members to engage with harm reduction strategies, ask questions, and receive evidence-based responses from non-judgmental peers. 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

underneath my voice, you're hearing El Con Fuego by Lavina Yelb off of his album Otra Vez Otra on Hasele, a Chilean label from 2022. I really, really love this album. If you know me, you know how much I love, like, quirky, cluttered MIDI sequencer music. And I love the addition of, like, Latin rhythmic patterns to that. And Lavina Yelb, real name Alvina Blay, it's kind of like a backwards name thing, is an even better visual artist than he is a musician. And the music videos, the animated ones that he makes for his tracks, are just crazy. I got recommended them by a friend. Before that, we had Solo Por Eso by La Macanita, some flamenco. Leading to that one, People Have Their Dreams, off a limited edition 7-inch single by Kath Bloom and David Shapiro, released through World of Echo. Before that,

German house producer Isolé with the classic track Beau Plage. I said classic track because it is a classic. It was also released on Classic Records. Before that, Brighton, UK-based producer Ibrahim Alpha Jr. with the track Subutrax. And then leading into that, Invitation Reminded Me by Frankie Feliciano, aka Gigolo Supreme. It's now 6:04 p.m. You're listening to WXYC Chapel Hill 89.3 FM. My prompt for you, if you're listening in through the app or the phone number, 919-962-8989, tell me, what's the coolest movie you've seen recently? The other day, me and my friend watched Clute by Alan Pakula, 70s kind of detective-ish movie about Donald Sutherland as a detective and Jane Fonda as like this sex worker that he helps not get stalked. And both of them are amazing performers, and it has a lot of ideas about like performance of femininity and stuff. Let me know, what's the coolest movie you've seen recently? More music, Sunday Punk Radio at 7 o'clock with DJ Girly Sound. Stay tuned.

Underneath My Voice, Everlasting by Lolina, aka Inga Copeland, one half of Hype Williams, off her album Monopoly of Mistakes, one of the weirdest electronic records of the year. Love the kind of weird acid house thing going on here. Before that, Casa Forte by Edu Lobo, off his classic record Cantiga Gilongi. About to be reissued for the first time in a while by Weekend Records, who also did the Bim Sherman reissue we've been playing around here. Sorry for the technical difficulties in the middle of that one. Before that, Marker of a Drowning by local experimental folk act Magic Tuber String Band. I believe they're on tour right now, or maybe Weirs is on tour right now, but some members of that rotating collective. Before that, Phone Me by Mariva, off her album from last year, The Breeze Grew a Fire. And then leading into that one, Gun to the World by Organ Tapes. I'm DJ Barely There, going to be here until 7 o'clock. Then turn it into the Sunday Punk Radio, where DJ Girly Sound will be doing a specialty show of punk, hardcore, etc. music, all from the Eastern Bloc in the 20th century, so like former Soviet states and that sort of thing. Pretty fun. But I'll be here until then, so if you want to make a request, you can do so at our phone number, 919-962-8989, or use the app. Continuing the prompt from earlier, I want to know, what's the coolest movie you saw recently? We had one listener call in and recommend Hundreds of Beavers, which is a 2022 film that the title is really exactly what to expect. There are so many beavers. So let me know.

Pinche Pendejo by El Kayama. Before that, Pretty Poison with the track Nighttime, 80s electro cult classic from Philadelphia. Leading into that one, Cobra by Spider Taylor, Peace Geese by Mr. YT, aka Yuji Takanuchi, Japanese house producer going back to the 90s, new EP Universo on Short Span. Before that, new hyperpop electro-industrial group Touching Ice with the track Heart Like a Dog. And then before that, my favorite song by the Pointer Sisters, Could I Be Dreamin' by the Pointer Sisters from 1980 off their album Special Things. I'm DJ Barely There, gonna be here until 7, then hand it off to DJ Girly Sounds for the Sunday Punk Radio. But first, the Prison Books Collective is a nonprofit that sends free books and resources to people imprisoned in North Carolina and Alabama. People in prison who are interested in receiving free books or resources should send a letter to the collective at P.O. Box 625, Carrboro, North Carolina, 27510. There's currently high demand for recently published paperback books about starting your own small business, financial literacy, legal advice, GED prep, and other skill-building how-to guides. 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

world.

underneath my voice, extremely weird one that I found in the library. Fame 90, a remix of David Bowie's track Fame featuring Queen Latifah. This is the hip-hop remix of that. I guess they just really liked hip house in the 90s and just had to make things happen with it. Before that, we had Bad Thing, new kind of garage-inflected tech house track from Philip George in the UK off of the Bad Thing EP on Reliance. Leading into that one, Honey Dijon and Rochelle Jordan with New Wave Groove. And then before that, one of my favorite No Limit songs, I'm a Shine by Mia X. It's now 6:57. You're tuned into WXYC Chapel Hill. Starting at around 7, we've got DJ Girly Sounds with the Sunday Punk Radio. That's our monthly punk, hardcore, heavy music show, diving into things like that. This one is themed around music from the Eastern Bloc and Eastern Europe, so stay tuned for their set. But I've been DJ Barely There. Thanks so much for listening. We're going to let David Bowie and Queen Latifah play out. But first, Orange County Animal Services offers no-cost spay and neuter surgeries to pets of qualifying households in Orange County. The program aims to increase the number of pets that are spayed and neutered in the county, and in turn help eliminate the ongoing problem of pet overpopulation we face as a community. In addition to no-cost services provided by the county, there are a number of low-cost options available through numerous providers throughout the region. 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

Good evening, Chapel Hill. You are listening to WXYC. This is DJ Girly Sound, and today I'll be hosting the Sunday Punk Radio. Tonight, we're going to examine some punk rock, hardcore, and riot girl sounds from across Central and Eastern Europe, with an emphasis on music played and produced under communist rule. We're going to move through various countries with an emphasis on Germany, Estonia, Yugoslavia, and Hungary. For tonight's set, I decided it might not be so keen or wise to focus on countries like Russia and Ukraine because music from those countries has been well introduced into mainstream alternative music culture. I thought maybe it was time for smaller cities like Tallinn or Vilnius to shine and have music from those countries and artists better featured on the radio airwaves here in the United States. I have a wide variety of music from the 70s, 80s, 90s, and well into our contemporary era lined up for tonight's show. We're going to be starting with music from Yugoslavia. I wanted to start with music from Yugoslavia because I felt like its role in the Eastern Bloc and the overall Soviet Union is a little misunderstood. I think some people don't really understand where it went

what it actually ever was. It was actually broken up into six different regions, and a lot of the smaller Central European and Eastern European countries we know now come from Yugoslavia. The first band I wanted to introduce everyone to tonight is called Pekinca Palka. They're a Serbian and Yugoslavian band formed in 1978. They're among pioneers of punk in the Socialist Federal Republic of Yugoslavia and have a long and well-documented history compared to some of the artists featured tonight. I guess they were so prevalent in the music culture of Yugoslavia at the time that they even have a full English Wikipedia page, which none of the other bands I'm featuring tonight do. So maybe they will be a familiar sound to some of you. But starting off with this group, since they don't necessarily fit into the East Berlin or Baltic Sea theme of tonight, I thought Yugoslavia would still be an interesting country to examine the sound of, since it is an allied satellite state rather than an actual quote-unquote republic of the USSR. So like I said, we're going to start tonight with Pekinca Palka, and then we're going to move to the band Tozi Bob, which is from Slovenia, which was once one of the six constituent republics of the Socialist Federation of Yugoslavia. And this group is amazing, but also one of the first all-female punk groups to emerge from Central Eastern European music scene. And their music parses through political tensions by examining the patriarchy and social dominance of sexism in the Soviet Union, and I think they just provide a really interesting insight into how politics manifests in Eastern European punk. It's not always about politics, communism, socialism, these more affluent class, bourgeois-related themes. Sometimes it's just about life, society, being a girl. So that is what I have in store for you tonight. We're going to get started with some Yugoslavian rock, and I hope you all enjoy.

Tiste galepe kot ne.

Good evening, Chapel Hill. You are listening to the Sunday Punk Radio. This is DJ Girly Sound, and you were just listening to a variety of Yugoslavian punk bands from the 1970s and 1980s. The last three tracks were from the band Tozi Babe, which was a female-led punk group based in Yugoslavia. They were one of the only examples I could find of an all-girl punk group from Yugoslavia. I think their music is really interesting, especially when you compare it to the band we had first, which was Bikinska Patka, which is a 1978 punk group, also from Yugoslavia. I find that Patka's music is a lot more akin to traditional punk from England. It's a lot like The Clash, Dead Kennedys, Crass, those kinds of groups. Whereas I feel like Tozi Babe does a good job of kind of orienting itself in an Eastern European context. It seems kind of removed from this Western tradition of punk, which I really enjoy, and that's a theme you'll hear a lot tonight throughout some of the music. Obviously, the quality of these recordings aren't always amazing. A lot of these are bootleg archival tapes that were recorded on underground markets in underground places. A lot of these albums were recorded in abandoned churches, interestingly enough. And they were circulated and smuggled throughout Eastern Europe, Central Europe, and into the West. So there's definitely a variety of sound, a variety of quality that you'll hear tonight, but it makes for a really interesting variety of music. And I mean, true punk is DIY, so these people made it work even in their political conditions. Up next, we have another Yugoslavian group. This is Kao PK, again, also from Yugoslavia, but specifically from Slovenia. They were only active from 1981 to 1984, but they did manage to release a good variety of songs and a few demos throughout that time. It's a female vocalist with two bass guitarists and a drummer. I really enjoy their sound. So we have a few tracks by them, after which we're going to hear music from a new country featured tonight, one of my favorite Eastern European countries, that's Estonia. We're going to hear a punk band from Tallinn formed in 1988. This is an all-female underground punk group called Ave Luna. And Ave Luna actually has kind of a rich history in terms of Eastern European punk culture. They were one of the few bands in the Baltic region that was able to achieve a true mainstream success, as they were one of the bands that were featured at the Kayla Punk Festival, which was held in Tallinn in 1988, and then again in 1989. It was one of the first and only legally permitted punk festivals in Estonia, as well as one of the overall only legally permitted ones in the Soviet Union. And based on my research, the festival was held for, again, two consecutive years, making a major movement in Baltic counterculture. And it's also a heavily documented and photographed event. So there's tons of photos, articles about it online if you're interested in learning more about what kind of bands were playing there. I decided to feature Ave Luna because, again, I really like Estonia. I think Estonia is a really cool place. It's a really interesting place, and I think the music from it represents it well. And again, this is also another all-female-led group, which I think is always pretty cool. So we have, again, two tracks by the band Kao PK from Yugoslavia, and then two tracks by Estonia's Ave Luna.

You're listening to WXYC Chapel Hill. This is DJ Girly Sound, and you're listening to the Sunday Punk Radio, where tonight we are going to be looking at and discussing music from Eastern Europe, Central Europe as well, with an emphasis on music released, produced, recorded under Soviet rule. The purpose of this set isn't necessarily to dive into the political discourse of the time, but rather examine how the separation between the East and the West influenced music of these areas. So we've been recently listening to some music from Estonia. Before that, we had a few tracks from Yugoslavia. What you just heard was the band Ave Luna, which is an Estonian all-girl punk group from the 1980s. And those tracks were off of their release Disco Pole. And prior to, we had the band Ciao PK, a Yugoslavian group with multiple tracks that I won't even attempt to pronounce because it's not like you're going to be able to look it up based on my butchered pronunciation, but all that information is available on our website. I highly suggest diving into the discographies of all of these groups I share with you tonight. There isn't a ton of information or accessible music for these groups, so you do have to kind of commit yourself to doing a deep dive, but I think it's really interesting to examine what punk and hardcore music looks like in these outsider groups and these marginalized nations that didn't necessarily have the resources available to them to adequately record, produce, and proliferate punk music. But up next, we actually have two Hungarian groups, which I enjoy both these groups and their music a lot. However, one is going to be a contemporary group, which I only have a few like more recent examples for us tonight. But I think it's interesting to compare and contrast what has changed in terms of sound, accessibility, and maybe even thematically. I can't necessarily translate the lyrics for you, but I do have a good sense of what these groups stand for and represent from my own research. And Hungary is actually a country where a lot of this music has been well documented and recorded. There are a few academic publications and compilation records available to anyone who wants to do some more deep diving into Hungarian punk. But tonight I'll feature Trottle, which was a Hungarian band, and they were releasing music under the regime of the Hungarian Socialist Workers' Party, which was closely affiliated with the Soviet Union, although not directly a USSR country necessarily. They originated as a punk band, however, their music eventually shifted towards a more psychedelic folk and electric sound. It's really interesting to hear how their music progresses. Obviously, we're going to be focusing more on their early stuff tonight as it does fit into this punk hardcore sound, but it is interesting to see how music shifts in these Central and Eastern European countries as they come more and more increasingly into contact with Western sound media and culture. A little bit after that, we'll have Hol Napajnak, a feminist avant-garde punk rock group from Hungary. As I mentioned, they are a more contemporary group, having released their records between 2019 and 2022. And I think they're really interesting. I wouldn't necessarily say they're akin to our more contemporary Riot Girl sound. I do think they're a little bit more like true traditional 70s, 80s punk. But I think it'll lend itself well to comparing and contrasting some of this older noise in more recent sounds. So, like I said, Hungarian punk, enjoy.